0: hype, bitch, I'm hype. Now tread light, I hit hard when I fight.
1: Now that's right.
0: Mm-hmm. You know.
1: Limes and Gab, baby.
0: Yeah.
1: We in the bag, baby.
0: Yeah.

0: Play around.
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0: Let's go. Yeah. B-A-G. Huh.
1: This is what y'all wanted, man.

0: see how you was doing. I ain't want shit, man. I heard your new songs, man. Proud of you, man. Love you, man. You know what I'm saying? Keep doing your thing, man. And don't let nobody ask you for shit. Ain't nobody give you shit.
1: Yep, yep. Check, check, check. Oh, oh. Frère de chaussures. This is freaky.

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She asked how I am, I said calm. She said I'm the man, I said innit. Posted up with my dog at yard. If you got a friend for my friend, then bring it. When I was broke, heart cold like December. But now I'm up, my step got a spring in.

it's not Carty, I'm my honor, Sir Richard. Well, gone. I ain't seen Shorty in a minute. She asked how I am, I said calm. She said I'm the man, I said in it. Posted up with my dog at yard. If you got a friend for my friend, then bring it. When I was broke, heart cold like December. But now I'm up, my step got a springin'.

0: Don't need to introduce myself. It's that Marley Mayfair shit. Mouse Street Marley's. They're asking when I'm gonna quit the trap. I love this shit. 9 a.m. T-Pack and Royal Mail drivers, my Maybach. Marble floors are foreign doors. I told the skipper to slow down in the yacht. I'm getting seasick. I'm in Qatar, getting lit with the Khalijis. Then I like at 18k's. So I had to go purchase some platinums. You know what I'm saying? Five diamonds, precious art. I'm in the Louvre Museum, level one. Yeah. Look at the Mona Lisa, like, I know sure it was allowed, should be part of us right now. I don't party tape, I'm in Ibiza, part in the universe. Yeah. I look to my left, I see Jeff Bezos. We have more bitches than him. Don't calm the fuck down, no pictures. Yeah. I don't know pictures, bro.
1: Tweaking,
0: I see Zac Efron, he's moving mad, he's tweaking. You know what I'm saying? I'm in Biggin Hill with Sench, eating Marley food.
2: Ian Bernice and Hillam and shit.
0: Boski telling me how he copped his full fifth Richard Mill. I don't even know.
2: It's gone.
0: You know what I'm saying?
3: Studio.
0: You know what I'm saying?
2: What else though? Chat to them.
0: Hey, my bro tried to ask for the address to the studio.
2: Where's it at?
0: We ain't got no postcodes in the sky.
2: Come on, man.
0: I'm calling the private jet.
2: Yeah.
0: You know what I'm saying?
2: You can't get there, man.
0: So you can't get there, man. You know what I'm saying? I told Brosco I'm going to link you in a bit. You know what I'm saying?
4: Frère de chaussures.

0: Whose motorcycle is this?
1: It's a chopper, baby.
0: Whose chopper is this?
1: Zed's.
0: Who's Zed?
1: Zed's dead, baby. Zed's dead.

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While Katie Lang tells Sharon Stone, just get on your bike, baby. And Nietzsche's reading Superman

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While lifestyle therapists take Oprah Winfrey's soul, while crystal healing dolphin Jesus sends a psychic fax.

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0: called to see how you was doing. 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
1: Yup, yup. Check, check, check. Oh, oh. Frère de chaussures.
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0: don't need to introduce myself. 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They're asking when I'm gonna quit the trap. I love this shit. 9 a.m. T-Pack and Royal Mail drivers my Maybach. 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I told the skipper to slow down in the yacht. I'm getting seasick. I'm in Qatar, getting lit with the Khalijis. Then I like at 18Ks. So I had to go purchase some platinums. You know what I'm saying? Five diamonds, precious art. 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Yeah. Look at that Mona Lisa, like, I'm not sure it was allowed to be part of us right now. I don't party tape, I'm on that beef off, part in the universe. Yeah. I look to my left, I see Jeff Bezos. We have more bitches than him. Tell him calm the fuck down, no pictures. Yeah. Don't no pictures, bro. I see Zac Efron, he's moving mad, he's tweaking. You know what I'm saying? I'm in Biggin Hill with Sench, eating Marley food.
1: Eating Bernice and Hillam and shit.
0: Boski telling me how he copped his full 50 Richard Mill. I don't even know. It's gone. You know what I'm saying?
2: Studio.
0: You know what I'm saying?
1: What else though? Chat to them.
0: Hey, my bro tried to ask for the address to the studio.
1: Where's it at?
0: We ain't got no postcodes in the sky.
1: Come on, man.
0: I'm calling the private jet.
1: Yeah.
0: You know what I'm saying?
1: Can't get there,
0: man. You can't get there, man. You know what I'm saying? I told Broski I'm going to link you in a bit. You know what I'm saying?
3: Frère de chaussures.

0: second.
1: I come back and find you brawling some nigger, bitch. You right back.
2: And it goes like...

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Oh, water that had kept me alive. I will miss you, distance aside. I still smell you, distance aside.

sigh, still smell the rain distance aside. Oh, water that had kept me alive, I will miss you distance aside. I still smell you distance aside, still smell the rain distance aside. Oh, water that had kept me alive, I will miss you distance aside.